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0: Eleanor, we've got some good news. 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
4: 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We're looking at a low of 61 this evening with mostly clear skies. Now, tomorrow we are going to get a couple of rain showers. High of 85, so it's going to be pretty humid out there as well. Thursday, high of 77. Foggy and humid in the morning and a couple of thunderstorms throughout the afternoon on Thursday. 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

0: Hall & Oates on V100, more music and better variety. Just Jamie with you. There's an elementary school principal making headlines right now. She just came back from her suspension after rigging a student election so that her daughter could become the sixth grade president, which is embarrassing for the daughter, definitely embarrassing for the mom. And really reminds me of that Matthew Broderick Reese Witherspoon movie Election, where he rigged the high school election, which is also very embarrassing. That's going to be a hard one to live down, I feel like. People are going to remember that for a while. V100.
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2: This is J.B. 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

Alanis Morissette on V100, more music and better variety. We're inside the 90s at 9, but let's be honest, Madonna absolutely spans all the decades. Well, going back to the late 70s at least. Here's Vogue V100.

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1: It's time once again for one of my favorite dinners of the year, the annual Taste of Dinner benefiting Habitat for Humanity. 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
3: This is J.B. Akers, your delegate in the 55th District in Kanawha County. 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
4: Attention voters in Kanawha County. We need to keep William Bolts Willis for Kanawha County Magistrate. Bolts Willis upholds the law and holds accountable those that disrespect our laws. 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Vote for Bolts Willis for Kanawha Magistrate on November 3rd. 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

proud to be the official restoration company of the Mountaineers. We're looking at a low of 61 this evening with mostly clear skies. Now, tomorrow we are going to get a couple of rain showers. High of 85, so it's going to be pretty humid out there as well. Thursday, high of 77. Foggy and humid in the morning and a couple of thunderstorms throughout the afternoon on Thursday. Now we're kicking off another long set of more music and better variety.

0: that one by Better Than Ezra. That's why I love the 90s at 9. It makes me so nostalgic. Hey, we got more of your favorites coming up, including Goo Goo Dolls here on V100.
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6: This is J.B. Akers, your delegate in the 55th District in Kanawha County. We know how polarizing politics has become. More than ever, we need common-sense leaders in government who focus on what really matters to you and your family. I've built a record on being that kind of person. Whether it's initiatives to protect children or legislation to help local small businesses thrive, I work on what you care about. It's what I care about, too. I'm J.B. Akers, and I will be honored to again have your vote in November and work together to make our local government a positive example of something to be proud of. Paid for by J.B. Akers for West Virginia.
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14: This V100 Metro News forecast is powered by Panhandle Cleaning and Restoration, the trusted experts in water, fire, and mold cleanup, proud to be the official restoration company of the Mountaineers. We're looking at a low of 61 this evening with mostly clear skies. Now, tomorrow we are going to get a couple of rain showers. High of 85, so it's going to be pretty humid out there as well. Thursday, high of 77. Foggy and humid in the morning and a couple of thunderstorms throughout the afternoon on Thursday. 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

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More music and better variety. At a recent Los Angeles show, Somber brought out Lindsey Buckingham for Go Your Own Way. Here he is now with Homewrecker on V100.

0: just want to have fun. V100, more music and better variety. We absolutely do. And girls just want more music from Britney Spears. And that's what we're getting. She's releasing a previously unreleased song called She'll Never Be Me. And it was co-written with her then boyfriend, Justin Timberlake. So we'll expect to hear that November 6th. V100.
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5: 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We need to keep William Bolts Willis for Kanawha County Magistrate. Bolts Willis upholds the law and holds accountable those that disrespect our laws. 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
6: This is J.B. Akers, your delegate in the 55th District in Kanawha County. We know how polarizing politics has become. More than ever, we need common sense leaders in government who focus on what really matters to you and your family. I've built a record on being that kind of person. Whether it's initiatives to protect children or legislation to help local small businesses thrive, I work on what you care about. It's what I care about, too. I'm J.B. Akers, and I will be honored to again have your vote in November and work together to make our local government a positive example of something to be proud of. Paid for by J.B. Akers for West Virginia.
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0: Hey, it's Logan Scott. Afternoons here at V100. 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
2: 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We need to keep William Bolts Willis for Kanawha County Magistrate. 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
4: This is J.B. Akers, your delegate in the 55th District in Kanawha County. 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

0: Eleanor, we've got some good news. 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
1: 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We're looking at a low of 61 this evening with mostly clear skies. Now, tomorrow we are going to get a couple of rain showers. High of 85, so it's going to be pretty humid out there as well. Thursday, high of 77. Foggy and humid in the morning and a couple of thunderstorms throughout the afternoon on Thursday. 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
7: This is J.B. 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
1: Time for some gut health intel, and I'm already trying this, and it works. Which powerhouse fruit can transform your gut? It's kiwi. Our gut health is the root of a lot of diseases and can even influence our mental state, so keeping it healthy can keep you healthy. It's why gastroenterologist Tricia Pasricha says we should eat 2 kiwis a day every day. She's been prescribing them for years as a natural way to tackle bloating and constipation. What is it about kiwis that balances our gut? Well, they're loaded with vitamins, antioxidants, and fiber. Plus, kiwis also have actinidin. That's an enzyme that helps us digest food by breaking down protein, and you can't find it in many other foods. Actinidin. And in a study, researchers had people eat 2 kiwis a day for 4 weeks. At the end of the 4 weeks, study subjects had easier and better bathroom habits and less abdominal pain and indigestion. Beyond the gut, there's another reason to eat kiwi. Scientists found that people who ate kiwis every day for a month had a lower level of triglycerides in their bloodstream, the fat that increases your risk for a heart attack. So when you see kiwis at the grocery store, grab some and start making them a regular part of your diet, and you will thank us.
2: Intelligence for your life.
1: And coming up, if you're going to ask your boss for a raise, I have advice you need from leadership consultant Selena Rezvani and her book, Pushback: How Smart Women Ask and Stand Up for What They Want. And gentlemen, you can use this too. It's all about harnessing the power of silence in your negotiation.
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1: Welcome back to a piece from our Success 101 files. We want you to try this if you're asking your boss for a raise. This comes from leadership consultant Selena Rizvani and her book, Pushback, How Smart Women Ask and Stand Up for What They Want. This works for men and women, by the way. First, remember to use silence strategically. Rizvani says, maintain 5 to 7 seconds of silence after you ask for the raise and 5 to 7 seconds of silence after your boss responds. It turns out silence makes other people uncomfortable, so they're going to rush to fill it up. That levels the playing field between you and your boss. It takes some of their power away. And then, don't rush the negotiation. If the boss says, I can't increase your salary, but I can give you extra vacation days, you don't have to agree then and there. Tell them you're grateful and that you'll think about it and let them know by the end of the week or another appropriate amount of time. That gives you time to think about what you really want, and you can go back to the table and renegotiate without jumping at the first offer. Good stuff.
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7: This is J.B. Akers, your delegate in the 55th District in Kanawha County. 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I know what you care about because they're the same things that my family cares about: jobs, infrastructure, and education. 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Akers, and I will be honored to again have your vote in November so that together we can work on common sense solutions to whatever challenges we may face. 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
8: Attention voters in Kanawha County. We need to keep William Bolts Willis for Kanawha County Magistrate. Bolts Willis upholds the law and holds accountable those that disrespect our laws. That's why we need Bolts Willis with his experience as a magistrate, fraud specialist, instructor, teacher, firefighter, and coal miner to be your magistrate. He is quite simply one of us. Vote for Bolts Willis for Kanawha Magistrate on November 3rd. Early voting starts October 21st. Paid for by William Bolts Willis.

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0: V100, better music for a better workday. All right, it's time once again for John Tesh, amateur psychologist. Is something bugging you? Well, experts say before you even think about complaining about it, make sure you know one solution that'll make you happy, and then communicate it. Otherwise, you'll never get good results. Now, this comes from psychologist and communications expert, Dr. Guy Winch. He says too many of us complain because we want to feel right in the moment and not because we want to solve a problem. For example, Dr. Winch recalls a patient who regularly complained about her husband eating ice cream in bed. So the man offered to eat his ice cream in the kitchen before getting in bed, or to bring an extra ice cream to share. He offered that. Problem solved, right? The woman still complained about ice cream being unhealthy or how eating in the bedroom resulted in messy dishes on the nightstand. But Dr. Winch later found out the woman wasn't actually upset about the ice cream, her husband's health. She wasn't upset about the messy dishes. The real problem was she wanted more time to talk and connect with her husband before they fell asleep. But because she didn't know how to say that, she nagged about the ice cream. The lesson? Dr. Winch says before you complain about something, ask yourself this question and be honest. What's the solution I want to get from this? And then you be bold, you share your solution. That gives you the best odds of fixing the problem. The other way won't work.
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0: together a free hearing check that asks about the everyday moments where hearing starts to slip and gives you a score plus the one thing to do next. 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
8: This is J.B. Akers, your delegate in the 55th District in Kanawha County. 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My wife, Mary Claire, and I have spent our whole lives working and raising our kids in West Virginia. I know what you care about because they're the same things that my family cares about: jobs, infrastructure, and education. This is J.B. Akers, and I will be honored to again have your vote in November so that together we can work on common sense solutions to whatever challenges we may face. 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
9: 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We're proud to live here too.

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Yeah, right, picture that with a Kodak. 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And tonight, let's enjoy life.

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1: Let's talk about burnout. Here's the science of burnout, if you will. Turns out it's not just about being busy, it's about feeling unsupported. So a team of workplace behavioral psychologists analyzed over 1,000 employee interviews to figure out why some people thrive and while the rest of us are dragging. Their big finding? Work burnout isn't caused by a lack of perks or benefits. It's caused usually by a lack of good leadership. Employees who felt energized and engaged weren't the ones with Pizza Fridays. They were the ones with leaders who were human and empathetic, especially. The most effective managers were authentic, vulnerable, and open. They admitted mistakes. They shared their own struggles. And their honesty created trust, which makes people feel safe asking for help. And the best managers respected their employees' boundaries. They saw them not as worker bees, but as people with lives and needs and limits. And when people feel safe asking for help, they stop faking being fine. And that's when real productivity shows up. So if you're wondering why you and everybody around you is so worn out at work, it may not be about the workload. It may be about who's leading the team.
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1: Coming up, there's a new dating term to talk about. It's called pocketing. It refers to when somebody keeps you hidden from their social circle, like something tucked inside a pocket. I'll share the signs that you might be pocketed. Next.
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0: 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All right, my intelligent friends, there's a new dating term you should know about. It's pocketing. Pocketing is when somebody keeps you hidden from their social circle, like something tucked inside a pocket. And while it's perfectly normal to wait for the right time to introduce new romantic partners to your family and friends, hiding somebody indefinitely, that's a serious problem because, according to psychologist Anna Jovanich, it often signals the pocketer has something to hide or they're embarrassed by something. So how do you tell if you're being pocketed? First, our expert says one sign is when your significant other only wants to spend time with you one-on-one. They never invite you to parties or family events. Also, when you scroll your new love social media, they never mention you or even acknowledge your relationship. Here's another pocketing red flag. If you ask about their friends and family, they always have an excuse for why you can't meet them. If any of this sounds familiar, our expert says it's important to have a conversation about your partner's true intentions. Hello. Because at best, they have a good reason why they're not bringing you into their social circle. At worst, your date will come clean and say they just want something casual and they'd prefer to keep you hidden in their pocket.
1: Does your teacher go above and beyond?
2: Okay, class, settle down now.
1: Give them the ultimate gold star with V100's Class Act of the Month.
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7: Putnam Career and Technical Center and the Putnam County Development Authority to bring the largest career and job fair ever to Putnam County. This will be on October 22nd from 5:30 to 8 p.m. at Putnam Career and Technical Center on Roosevelt Avenue in Eleanor. We have over 50 businesses registered, and this event will be open to the public. We encourage our entire community from school age to adult.

0: V100, Charleston's number one at workstation. All right, so our researchers just came upon this piece of intel, and so for the last 24 hours, I've been trying it. If you want to improve your memory and recall, the experts say you should try some grip exercises. In a study, people who clenched their right hand before memorizing something and their left hand before recalling it increased their memory scores by 15%. Why does clenching your fists help? And 15% is a big number. The researchers say squeezing your right hand activates parts of the brain's left hemisphere, responsible for memory formation, and squeezing the left hand activates the right hemisphere regions needed for recall. Grab a stress ball and do what I'm doing. Start squeezing.
1: Intelligence for your life.
0: By the way, if you find yourself forgetting names or losing your train of thought, which is so me lately, you can explore the everyday habits that can affect focus and recall by just taking my brain health assessment, brain health and memory assessment. It's free. It's waiting for you at Test.

0: V100. Better music for a better workday. All right, once and for all, does the temperature of water even matter when it comes to washing our hands or taking a shower? According to virologist Dr. John Williams at the University of Pittsburgh Medical Center, the answer is no. He says a lot of people think hot water is best for killing the bacteria and viruses. I used to think that up until this very moment. But the reality is most bacteria and viruses can survive temperatures up to at least 165 degrees Fahrenheit before they start to die. And you'd literally scald your hands if you washed them in water that was that hot. That's why it's more important to focus on how long you rub your hands together with soap and water than the temperature of the water. Did you get that?
1: Intelligence for your life. It's free, you know.
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1: So what do you think? Which is better for your heart and immune system? Is it a hot bath or a sauna? Well, if you're thinking about splurging on an infrared sauna to boost your health, you may want to save your money because science now says a plain old hot bath might actually do a better job. A new study in the American Journal of Physiology found heart rate and blood flow increased.

0: increased more in a hot bath, mimicking the effect of a workout even. And people's blood pressure drops significantly after a hot bath, just like after moderate exercise. Now here's the kicker. Only hot water immersion boosted immune system activity. It raised levels of natural killer cells and helpful T cells for up to 48 hours, and that didn't happen at all after a sauna session. So why are baths just so much more effective? Because water conducts heat far better than air. It surrounds your whole body and sustains consistent warmth. And saunas, even high-end ones, often run cooler than advertised, and your body cools itself through sweat. In water, you stay heated longer, triggering those deeper physiological benefits. It makes sense, right? So the next time you need a wellness boost, all you need is a hot bath and some peace and quiet.
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1: Welcome back to Intelligence for Your Life. And if you're in a relationship and you get the urge to look up an old flame on Facebook, as one psychologist puts it, do not even go there. Psychologist Nancy Kaler says most people who look up a lost love don't have bad intentions, like to cheat on their partner, but a lot of times that's exactly where it ends up. Kalish interviewed 1,000 people who had at least one face-to-face encounter with an ex while they were married. Of these people, a shocking 82% of them had extramarital affairs with their exes. Wow! Dr. Kalish says half the people who do this are even in happy marriages. Connecting with an old flame can be very emotional. It takes you back to another time in your life, right? And many people crave the good old days. And it's especially dangerous for people connecting with a first love, because often those young relationships ended because of external forces like going away to college rather than the relationship turning sour. So Dr. Kalish's advice, just don't go there if you're in a relationship. It can easily be relationship suicide. But know this, in the study, out of 1,600 people who cheated with an ex, only 5% ended up in a lasting relationship with them. For the majority, it just messed up their current relationship.
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0: V100, better music for a better workday. So we've talked about noise pollution in our brains a couple of times this week and once today already. There's new research now that shows that for every 10 decibel increase in traffic noise, our stroke risk jumps 25%. If you live near an airport, you have a greater risk of dying prematurely. And being exposed to just 55 decibels at night, sound from a TV, is enough to cause micro arousals, meaning we wake up even if we're not aware of that. Researchers say the problem with noise is that our brain thinks, am I under attack? Which triggers stress hormones, raises blood pressure, and increases inflammation. So it makes sense that avoiding all sounds, even for just a few minutes a day, gives our whole body a break from the noises that can hurt us. And if you can find peace and quiet for just 2 hours a day, say with a pair of noise-canceling headphones, this study suggests the result may be a bigger, healthier brain.
1: Intelligence for your life.
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0: 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Better music for a better workday. From our dating and relationship files, did you know that the clutter in your home or apartment could be affecting your relationships? Behavioral psychologist Joe Hemming says a messy home can lead to issues like depression and low self-esteem and causes conflict. It's especially damaging in areas where we spend the most time with loved ones, a bedroom, the living room, for example. But shoving messes out of sight won't do any good. Research at UCLA has shown that even out-of-sight clutter has a profound effect on our mood and self-esteem. For example, studies have shown that people who sleep in cluttered bedrooms have more trouble falling asleep at night and experience more sleep disturbances. That leads to worse moods and more arguments. Dr. Hemming's solution: make your bed in the morning, because having a neat bed exposes the clutter in the rest of the bedroom and makes it easier to target the items that need attention. As far as clutter in the living room, neuroscientists at Princeton have shown that a disorganized living room competes for your attention, resulting in decreased concentration. That means you'll have a harder time relaxing and focusing on your partner, your family, and your friends.
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1: This is J.B. Akers, your delegate in the 55th District in Kanawha County. 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I know what you care about because they're the same things that my family cares about: jobs, infrastructure, and education. This is J.B. Akers, and I will be honored to again have your vote in November so that together we can work on common sense solutions to whatever challenges we may face. 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
1: V100, better music for a better workday.
2: So what kind of person gives up burgers and bacon? A lot of people assume that vegans and vegetarians are all about peace, kindness, and community. But a new study says not so fast here. Researchers looked at thousands of adults in the U.S. and Europe and found that vegetarians are more likely to value power, success, and standing out from the crowd even more than meat eaters. They also scored higher on independence and goal setting and lower on traits like conformity, tradition, and even benevolence, which is the value that includes caring for close friends and family. Here's a translation. Vegetarians do tend to be more likely to go their own way, challenge social expectations, and take risks that others won't. That may be part of why they're willing to stick to a plant-based diet even when it's not the easy choice. And because vegetarianism can invite criticism or even judgment, researchers say it often requires a level of mental toughness and confidence that flies in the face of the old gentle soul stereotype. Bottom line, giving up meat might not just be about compassion, it might also be about individuality and personal power.
3: Now that's intelligence for your life.
1: And coming up, can your personality influence your weight? I'm going to tell you about a study in the International Journal of Behavioral Medicine that found a link between a certain personality trait and a smaller waistline and less belly fat. I'll tell you what that trait is and tell you how to cultivate it next.
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1: From our health and wellness files, I'm here to tell you that there is a personality trait linked to a smaller waistline and less belly fat. It's being mindful. A study in the International Journal of Behavioral Medicine found highly mindful people, those who have laser-like focus and can stay in the moment, they have significantly less abdominal fat. For the study, researchers measured the amount of belly fat on study subjects, and then the researchers gave them a mindfulness test. The result? Those with the highest mindfulness scores had the least belly fat. And it makes sense because mindful eaters are more in tune with their body's hunger cues. So here's how to be a more mindful eater. First, pay attention to what's going on with your body. Integrative medicine specialist Dr. Jennifer Dabenmeyer recommends trying to follow the sensation of a bite of food as it goes down your esophagus and into your belly. In mindful eating workshops, people start practicing this with just 3 or 4 raisins. It draws your attention to your sensory experience. You're being mindful while you're eating. Also, to eat more mindfully, clinical psychologist Dr. Katie Rickle says, pretend you're a food critic. Take note of the presentation and the nuances of flavor. Notice the texture and the smell of the food. It'll keep you in the moment, and the foods you eat will be more satisfying too.
2: Intelligence for your life.
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1: Okay, gentlemen, this is just for you. If you cannot remember a friend's birthday or when you last went to the doctor, ask a woman. It's what I always do. When it comes to recalling events, women have a better memory and retain more details than us men. Now, this comes from me, but it also comes from Cornell University and their recent study. In their research, people got random texts over the course of a week, asking them to write down what happened in the previous half hour. At the end of the study, they were all given a pop quiz. You know where I'm going. The result: women recalled more details about that week's events with greater accuracy than men, especially if the events had to do with interpersonal relationships. So, bottom line again, according to our friends at Cornell, don't debate anything to do with memory with a woman, gentlemen, because you'll probably lose.
2: Answering the questions that your smartphone can't. Intelligence for your life.
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1: Time for a conversation starter here on the program. Let's talk about men's ties. Although most men's retailers say tie sales have dropped significantly, the Wall Street Journal is reporting the tie may never die because apparently women think men wearing ties are more attractive. Psychologist C. Nathan DeWall at the University of Kentucky surveyed hundreds of women and found that when a man wears a tie, he is perceived as having higher social status and even more confidence from the tie. 72% of women say they're impressed when a man wears a tie on a date. Ladies, agree? Disagree? 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
5: This is J.B. Akers, your delegate in the 55th District in Kanawha County. 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
1: Alrighty, if you feel like your hair is graying before it's time, that process can actually be reversed and your hair can return to its natural color. This is according to a new study conducted by Columbia University based on hair samples collected from healthy people ages 9 to 65, all of whom had at least some gray hair. And what researchers found is that in a whopping 71% of the hairs they analyzed, there were signs of both graying and repigmenting, meaning the hairs cycled from being dark to gray to dark again at various points along each shaft. Why would graying hair suddenly switch back to its natural color? Well, hair needs to reach a cellular threshold before it turns gray, and a stressful event will hasten that graying threshold. And when the stress ends, the hair will revert back to its natural pigment many times. And when researchers compared the sample hairs to journals the participants kept, a clear pattern jumped out. The gray patches usually corresponded with periods of, quote, extreme stress for people, while the repigmenting corresponded with more relaxed times. So if you're noticing more gray hairs than usual, it could be because you've been more stressed out lately. You can reverse the process by simply reducing your stress. In fact, the lead author of the study said, don't miss this, she was stunned to see how strong of an impact even just a vacation had on reversing gray hairs.
2: Intelligence for your life.

0: and meow.
1: V100, better music for a better workday. Time for some sleep intelligence. And do you ever fall asleep with the lights on? Boy, I do. It happens all the time. Well, if you want to stay healthy, experts say it's time to turn the lights off. This is the gist of new research from Leiden University Medical Center in the Netherlands, which found that excess exposure to artificial light can make us age much more quickly. In this study, one group of mice were exposed to artificial light 24 hours a day. A second group of mice experienced normal daylight and darkness at night. The result, the mice with regular daylight and darkness exposure had body clocks that remained in sync with the normal cycle. But the mice that lived on 24-hour light, their body clock was completely out of whack. And it started a process called desynchronization, which is something that happens normally as we age. But when desynchronization occurs at a younger age, it can have a huge impact. For example, at the end of the study, the mice that slept with the lights on showed signs of premature aging, including weaker muscles, reduced bone density. Basically, constant light made them old before their time. And of course, the study was on mice, but when it comes to DNA, there's not that much difference between mice and us. So the takeaway is very clear. Keep your bedroom as dark as possible for sleep. And if you can't get blackout curtains, do what I do. You use an eye mask.
2: Intelligence for your life.
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11: 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It's what I care about, too. I'm J.B. Akers, and I will be honored to again have your vote in November and work together to make our local government a positive example of something to be proud of. 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Akers for West Virginia.
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1: If you are a regular listener, you've heard me say before that cleaning and tidying up is a great way to improve your mood. It makes us feel more productive and in control. But the question is there a correct order in which to clean your house? The experts say yes. First, you should declutter or put stuff away. Then you'll have more space to move around. Then the experts say go high to low. So start with high shelves or the ceiling fan because all the dust and dirt will fall down. As far as which room to start in the kitchen. It's the highest touch room in the house, so it has the most germs. And then move on to the bathroom, another high touch area, a hotbed for germs. And finally, do your floors. Any dust and dirt will have fallen on your floors and you've been walking on them, so do them last. It makes sense. Amen?
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4: 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I love the energy it brings out in people.
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0: V100. 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Let's talk weight loss strategy, shall we? If you are on a weight loss journey, we want you to celebrate your progress. The Mayo Clinic finds that people are twice as likely to stick to a diet or healthy eating plan and lose four times more weight when they get rewarded for their progress along the way. Like if their goal was to lose 20 pounds and they got a small cash reward for every 4 pounds they lost. So we need to break our bigger weight loss goals into smaller chunks. And when we reach those smaller goals, we treat ourselves to a movie or a manicure, whatever, massage. You're more likely to stick with it and lose four times more weight, according to the Mayo Clinic.
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5: This is J.B. Akers, your delegate in the 55th District in Kanawha County. 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

have you. Hey there. Good morning. It's already Wednesday. How about that? Today will be hot and humid. Wait, I thought it was fall. Nope. Still summer sometimes. Late day showers and storms could happen. High today, mid-80s.

0: V100, no winner yesterday for V100 Secret Sound number 2, so we'll try playing again today, starting at 7:20. That's the first time, and if we need to, we'll play again at 8:20 this morning. Number 2, what is it? Well, I ask you what it is, and really, if you tell me, I can't say one way or the other, unless you're playing the game at the designated times. 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Hot and humid today. Brian Hughes, our V100 Metro News meteorologist, is saying there might be some showers. Late day showers and storms and a high today in the mid-80s.
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2: 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We need to keep William Bolts Willis for Kanawha County Magistrate. 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

0: It's time once again for one of my favorite dinners of the year, the annual Taste of Dinner benefiting Habitat for Humanity. This year, it is a taste of Fly-In Cafe out of Huntington. And of course, we'll be at the Marshall University's Bill Noe Flight School Hangar at West Virginia International Yeager Airport. The date is October 20th, beginning at 6:30 that evening. 304-881-0283 for more information. 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
1: This is J.B. Akers, your delegate in the 55th District in Kanawha County. 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
1: With an update from the 580 WCHS Radio Newsroom, I'm Chris Lawrence. There is a new name for the Charleston Coliseum and Convention Center. That facility will now be known, at least for the next decade, as the Vandalia Health Center. The city and Vandalia Health have entered into a marketing arrangement to sell the naming rights on the building, forever known as the Civic Center. The name changed back in 2018 with a $98 million renovation. Vandalia Health will pay just under $1 million annually for the arrangement. Opening statements are set for this afternoon in the trial of a Boone County woman charged in the April 2024 death of her granddaughter. A jury was seated Tuesday in the case of Donna Stone. She's charged in the high-profile starvation death of her granddaughter Kennedy Miller back in 2024. Kanawha County unveiled a brand new mobile command center and fire truck on Tuesday, set to boost emergency response efforts in the county. Kanawha County Homeland Security and Emergency Management Agency Director C.W. Sigman says the new post and engine are replacing older existing equipment. He said the mobile command center will be instrumental in aiding the county in responding to disasters. And the Charleston Fire Department will celebrate the graduation of 9 recruits who have successfully completed the Charleston Fire Department Training Academy. Those 9 recruits have completed 17 weeks of intense training, and their graduation is set for 10 this morning at City Hall. With a news update, I'm Chris Lawrence.
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3: 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In the West Virginia high school football playoff ratings, George Washington takes over the number one seed in Class Quad A. Herbert Hoover, the top team in AAA. 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
14: Here's your V100 Metro News forecast. It's going to be hot and muggy today with a high of 84 degrees. And as we get past 5 o'clock, chances of showers and thunderstorms rolling out of the northwest to the southeast could be strong to severe. They increase as we go into late afternoon, into the evening and nighttime hours. Some good rain showers overnight, 67 the low. 78 for your Thursday with best chance for showers and maybe some rumbles of thunder first half to middle part of the day. Drying up a bit Thursday evening. Then Friday, another round of showers as we go through the first part to the middle part of the day. By the late afternoon, evening hours, some sprinkles transitioning to a windy Friday night for Friday Night Football. High during the day, 72, dropping to the low 50s by the end of our games. And Saturday, high of only 54 for your Bridge Day, partly cloudy skies. I'm V100 Metro News meteorologist Brian Hughes.
15: Well, that's right. It is Bridge Day on Saturday. I was wondering.
16: All day.
15: No, it's not all day.
16: Yeah, it is. It's all day.
15: No, it can't be.
16: That's most of the day.
15: Okay, there you go. It's mostly Bridge Day. How about that?
16: If it's Bridge Day, it's Bridge Day.
15: All right. Well, anyway, how are you this morning?
16: I'm good. How are you?
15: I'm doing dandy. Can't you tell?
16: Oh, absolutely.
15: Now everybody's thinking like, he's not dandy. I am dandy. I am dandy. I'm thinking like, what could be better right now than being me? Anyone?
16: Winning the lottery?
15: Me winning the lottery would be even better.
16: How no, me that? Winning the lottery would be better.
15: Have you been playing lately?
16: I actually do have some tickets in my wallet that I haven't even checked from several weeks.
15: So. Well, I'm sure the lottery is awaiting your checking of the tickets.
16: Yeah, when I realized
15: probably no, holding a few million back just in case.
16: When I realized no one's won the Powerball jackpot, I know that I haven't won anything, even though I may have won $100,000. You know, I just need to check my tickets.
15: On the day of the V100 yard sale, I went into the Go-Mart over there by Westmoreland Drive, you know, that one over there?
16: Yes.
15: And I saw a sign on the door that said, you know, millionaire for life or whatever, you know, they have a ticket for that. And I thought, I think I'll just buy me one of those millionaire for life. I that sign's an omen. It's just going to happen. Guess what?
16: You didn't win a thing.
15: I won nothing. Yeah. That's the way it goes sometimes. All righty. Well, I hope all of you listening, assuming there's somebody out there listening to us, are doing well this morning. It's mostly cloudy. A comfortable 61 degrees at 6:08.

0: B100, I just told Jenny this song would be a whole lot better if I would quit humming and singing it.
1: Well, you know.
0: But I didn't do that for any of y'all, just her.
1: The song's good. You kind of want to sing along.
0: The song is beautiful. It's a great song. I love that Peter Cetera, former member of Chicago. All righty. Well, it's 6:16 here on, what day is this, Wednesday?
1: Wednesday,
0: that would be V100 Working Women's Wednesday and the party after 5 today at the Rouge Carpe, red carpet for those of you that don't know it by the other name. And that would be with Miss Jenny there.
1: Right? That's right.
0: Right across from me. And DJ Matt, will he be there today?
1: Absolutely.
0: All right. So the party gets underway at 5 o'clock today. The party here is already underway this morning. Remember, the V100 Secret Sound Game continues, and that's coming up first time at 7:20. Now time for a traffic update, and here she is, the star of the show.
1: Thank you very much. Well, unfortunately, we already have two accidents. So heads up at the Oakwood exit northbound and Quarter G North, also downtown at Morris Street and Connaught Boulevard. No mention of fog, but you could encounter that depending on where you are this morning. And that's your V100 traffic update.
0: Well, it's a possibility. 61 degrees high today, going to 84, and there is a chance of late day showers and thunderstorms. And the word humid is in the forecast, for goodness sakes.
1: Oh, yeah.
0: It's almost November. Well, it ain't almost November.
1: I was going to say.
0: It feels like it's getting there, though, fast, you know?
1: I know.
0: It's almost there.
1: Creeping up quickly.
0: And then it'll be Christmas time. Yay. I'm excited.
1: Are you?
0: Shoot, yeah. This is my favorite time of year. What are you talking about?
1: Okay.
0: It does get kind of crazy at work, though. But,
1: yes, it does. But that's all right.
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6: This is J.B. Akers, your delegate in the 55th District in Kanawha County. 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It's what I care about, too. I'm J.B. Akers, and I will be honored to again have your vote in November and work together to make our local government a positive example of something to be proud of. 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

0: B127 after 6. There was some excitement in Jenny's voice just a moment ago when she realized that Lil Wayne, the rapper Lil Wayne, is going to be in town this week.
1: Yeah, Lil Wayne, big fan.
0: Yes, Lil Wayne, not Little Wayne.
1: Lil.
0: Then I asked her if she was aware that 2 Chainz would be appearing with Lil Wayne.

0: I want to go. I want to go. I need a babysitter.
1: Hey, man, that's his thing. I don't know. I never got into it. You know, it's not my thing. But, yes, Drake and Lil Wayne, those are his two faves. All righty. Well, if you're planning to go on Friday, enjoy. Enjoy. There seems to be some controversy over the buying the naming rights for the Charleston Coliseum and Convention Center with Vandalia Health, you know?
0: Yes.
1: I don't understand what the beef is. Maybe just the way the name is. I said it kind of made me think it was going to be a hospital, and it's not. It's a Coliseum and Convention Center.
0: Correct.
1: So I don't know. But I think what's done is done, you know? I mean, if they're going to sell it and somebody wants to buy it, then I think they're going to do it.
0: Yeah.
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7: 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We need to keep William Bolts Willis for Kanawha County Magistrate. Bolts Willis upholds the law and holds accountable those that disrespect our laws. 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
8: This is J.B. Akers, your delegate in the 55th District in Kanawha County. We know how polarizing politics has become. More than ever, we need common sense leaders in government who focus on what really matters to you and your family. I've built a record on being that kind of person. Whether it's initiatives to protect children or legislation to help local small businesses thrive, I work on what you care about. It's what I care about, too. I'm J.B. Akers, and I will be honored to again have your vote in November and work together to make our local government a positive example of something to be proud of. Paid for by J.B. Akers for West Virginia.
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0: V100, we're working on V100 Secret Sound number 2, and the game is going to start again at 7:20 this morning. $700 is in the cash jackpot. If you haven't heard the latest V100 Secret Sound, I will play it for you between now and, say, 7 o'clock. So I'll squeeze it in somewhere and let you hear it just in case you haven't. All righty. In the meantime, what's coming up on the good news in 10 minutes?
1: There is a new and very special Barbie that's going to be released, and the Coast Guard rescues more than people. I've got a great story about it.
0: Now we've got a V100 traffic update in advance of the kiddos doing the Pledge of Allegiance today.
1: Oh, I'm sorry. I thought you were finished.
0: I am now.
1: We did have a couple accidents, and they may still be on site and active. Oakwood exit northbound, Quarter G North, Morris Street, and Kanawha Boulevard. Also, remember, we've got nightly closers. Oakwood Road eastbound entrance ramp, westbound exit ramp closed nightly. And we've got work in Boone County, Browns Branch, Hobet Interchange Project, single lanes north and southbound. And in Boone County, some of those single lanes both directions at the Jill Micah Hess Bridge. And that's your V100 traffic update.
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0: All right, time now for today's Pledge of Allegiance. It's a best of from a second grade class at Westside, Mary C. Snow, Westside Elementary, actually. And it happened in 2016 on June the 39th. That's what I'm reading right here.
1: Okay.
0: Maybe you hit one too many numbers, you think?
1: Maybe.
0: I don't think June has 39 days, but just in case. It might.
1: That'd make for a long month.
0: It would. All right, let's see what they've got for us today.
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2: Here's V100 secret sound number two. Listen closely.
11: I know, you want to hear it again, don't you?
12: I do.
11: Okay. I know, you want to hear it again, don't you?
12: I do. Just put it, just really? play it.
11: At some point, I'm going to ask you, I know, you want me to tell you the answer.
12: No, not yet.
11: Really?
12: Not yet.
11: Okay, here it is one more time. It's something. It's not what the first one was. Just remember, that was a boat tied to a dock. It's not that.
12: It is. It's not.
11: Rocking back and forth. Did you say it's not?
12: I said it's not.
11: It's not, and it's not.
12: And it's not, it's not.
11: All right, if you would like to guess the V100 secret sound, you need to be a contestant. And to be a contestant, you need to sign yourself up at V100.fm on the V100 secret sound page. It's so easy. Now, I was telling people, or those of you that were struggling with this earlier, that if you couldn't find the page, just text me and I'll send you the link. I can do that. And if you've already signed up, you don't need to do that again because you're already in. You're good to go. So $700 is the cash jackpot. First time we play is at 7:20 this morning. If need be, we'll do it at 8:20, 2:20, and 4:20 this afternoon. All right, would you like to sing along to Enemy by Imagine Dragons or Material Girl by Madonna?
12: Oh, I do like this new, or the new to me, Imagine Dragons song, but Imagine Dragons.
11: Sometime today, let me know, okay?
12: Okay.
11: All right, Jenny's good news is next on V100.

0: V100. If I was going to sing along, I probably should have picked a Madonna song.
1: You know it better, right?
0: Mm, I do. Okay. I'll play that in a moment, okay? But it's good news time here on V100.
2: Tell me something good.
0: And with today's good news, here's Jenny.
1: Well, our U.S. Coast Guard and a crew rescued a sea turtle that was in distress off Florida's Gulf Coast. They spotted it. It was tangled in fishing gear. They were just out on a routine patrol. So what happened next is the crew from the Coast Guard Station Cortez discovered this crab pot line was wrapped very tightly around the neck of a loggerhead turtle about a mile offshore between Venice and Sarasota. They carefully removed the line and then released the turtle, which they estimated was between 25 to 40 years old. The Coast Guard even shared video of the rescue, and wildlife officials remind fishermen to use weighted lines that sink to the seafloor to help prevent similar incidents.
0: I feel like that happens a lot more than we ever know.
1: Yes, you're probably right.
0: Yeah.
1: Tennis legend Serena Williams is going to be honored with her own Barbie doll, celebrating her accomplishments on and off the court. The new signature edition doll recreates the green and white outfit Williams wore during her championship victory at the 2005 Australian Open, complete with tennis racket and ball. Williams won 23 Grand Slam singles titles, 4 Olympic gold medals during her career, and has officially joined Team Barbie, a group of female athletes recognized for their achievements and influence. She says she hopes the doll will encourage young girls to dream big and recognize that they can pursue whatever goals they set for themselves. The release also includes a charitable contribution through Barbie's Dream Gap Project to Mrs. Rina's House of Blessings, which is an organization that supports children from struggling families. The donation will help fund educational and leadership programs, expanding opportunities for the next generation. So, a doll and other good stuff.
0: There you go. And that's your good news this morning on V100.
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0: As promised, here's that Madonna song you can sing along to. Today, Wednesday, 14th of October, is National Dessert Day.
1: Yum.
0: Any dessert you could have, what would it be?
1: Huckleberry pie.
0: Really?
1: Yeah, because I haven't had it in years, and I love it.
0: Okay, that's not your typical answer, I wouldn't think. It's also National Be Bald and Be Free Day. I've embraced that, and I'm okay with it.

0: B100, 7 o'clock, and the news is coming up next. We'll find out what's going on, and we'll find out later in the half hour at 7:20 if someone knows the B100 secret sound. Jackpot's up to $700 now.
1: Steve and Jenny in the morning. It's another V100 news update.
2: With an update from the 580 WCHS radio newsroom, I'm Chris Lawrence. The Charleston Coliseum and Convention Center is now the Vandalia Health Center. CAMC's parent company will pay a little less than $1 million a year for the naming rights, and new signage will be going up soon. Still no trial date in the case of Alyssa Middleton. The former Kanawha County ambulance driver is charged with voluntary manslaughter after Elkview resident John Lucas was run over and dragged by the ambulance to his death earlier this year. In a motions hearing Tuesday, Kanawha County Circuit Judge Dave Hardy granted a motion for a defense expert witness, but is holding off on a trial date until a change of venue question is answered. A 12-member Boone County jury will begin hearing evidence today in the case of Donna Stone. She allegedly neglected her 14-year-old granddaughter 2 years ago, leading to her starvation death. The jury was chosen Tuesday. 10 women and 2 men will hear the opening statements when they begin this afternoon in a Madison courtroom. The bishop of the Diocese of Wheeling-Charleston is speaking out about Pope Leo XIV's recent lung cancer diagnosis. This following the Pope's surgery on Tuesday. In a statement, Reverend Avilio Minavar said, quote, "I will join the faithful of the Diocese of Wheeling-Charleston and indeed those of all faiths from around the world in prayer for the health of our Holy Father, Pope Leo XIV. We are thankful for his condition that was discovered at an early stage and that his surgery was successful. We will continue to pray that he makes a full recovery. May God, the divine physician, keep him in his care and guide the minds and bodies of all of those who will care for our Holy Father." That's a quote from the bishop. With a news update this morning, I'm Chris Lawrence.
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3: weather. Here's your V100 Metro News forecast. It's going to be hot and muggy today with a high of 84 degrees. And as we get past 5 o'clock, chances of showers and thunderstorms rolling out of the northwest to the southeast could be strong to severe. They increase as we go into late afternoon, into the evening and nighttime hours. Some good rain showers overnight, 67 the low. 78 for your Thursday with best chance for showers, maybe some rumbles of thunder first half to middle part of the day, drying up a bit Thursday evening. Then Friday, another round of showers as we go through the first part to the middle part of the day. By the late afternoon evening hours, some sprinkles transitioning to a windy Friday night for Friday Night Football. High during the day, 72, dropping to the low 50s by the end of our game. And Saturday, high of only 54 for your bridge day, partly cloudy skies. I'm V100 Metro News meteorologist Brian Hughes.
4: No rain now, 61. Feels pretty good outside, 7:06 in the morning. 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

0: V100, 710, 10 minutes away from playing the V100 Secret Sound Game. That's coming up at 720. Jackpot's at $700. All right, working our way toward 1,000. Maybe it can go that high, so you could win that money if you're the player. All righty, time now for a I'm using the word alrighty a lot this morning.
1: Alrighty. You want me to fine you every time you say it? 50 cents?
0: I can't afford that.
1: Okay.
0: Yeah, I'll just try to check myself, okay?
1: All right.
0: Time for a traffic update on V100. Here's Jenny.
1: Thank you. We've got a new accident. It's at Leon Sullivan exit and Leon Sullivan Way. So heads up in that neck of the woods. Earlier accidents at Morris Street, Canal Boulevard East, Oakwood exit northbound, and Quarter G North. Do use caution through the school zones, construction zones, and remember there's overnight work, I-64 in downtown Charleston. And that's your V100 traffic update.
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B100 coming up next. Are we going to find out what this is? I don't know. We're definitely going to ask, and hang on, we might be giving away $700 in the process next.

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1: It is, and we say good morning to Sharla. 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
1: 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Let me play the sound, then I'll ask you what you think it is, okay?
2: Okay.
1: Here we go.
0: 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Listen closely.
1: Charlotte, since it's early in the game, I'm going to play it one more time so you and everybody else can hear it, and then we'll see what you think it is. Here we go. Charlotte, for $700, what's your guess for V100 Secret Sound number 2?
2: I'm going to guess, I think it's TV static.
1: Say that again.
2: I think it's TV static, like when your TV goes out and it just goes shh.
1: You know, if you, I don't know what you do for a living, but if you ever needed another career, maybe you could come up with secret sounds for us.
2: Okay.
1: Sharla, I hate to tell you, that's not right.
2: So darn it.
1: You don't, I know, darn it. Darn the luck. But I can tell you, you don't get the money this time, but you could be contacted again to play, so definitely keep listening, because wrong guesses eliminate possibilities.
2: Yes, yes, I'm hoping for a hint.
1: Charlotte, I feel like everybody is hoping for a hint or a clue.
2: Yeah.
1: And I feel like that they're a lot of times wanting it, like, right away. That would not be... it wouldn't be as... fun of a game, right?
2: Yeah, I guess.
1: Said the guy who's not banging his head against the wall trying to figure out what it is.
2: I know. I'm just sitting here like, what else even could it be?
1: Easy for me to say. All right, listen, we're going to let you go. You have a great day. I hope you do. And thanks so much for listening to us. And do keep listening, because we could be calling you again.
2: Okay, thank you. All have right. A good day.
1: You too. See you later.
2: Bye.
1: Bye now. All right, Jenny, it's not TV static. Not that.
3: Okay.
1: But it is something. If you think you know what it is, you should be signed up to play.
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1: Thank you, Josh. Josh, in the heads up here on an accident, it's 64 westbound or 77 north, depending on how you look at it. Just past the Greenbrier Street exit, 3 to 4 vehicles, he says. Charleston police already on the scene. This is, again, right after the Greenbrier Street exit there at the West Virginia State Capitol, headed toward Leon Sullivan Way. Accident in that area.

0: B100 Five Questions is sponsored by 4th Avenue Financial. Hang on, the questions are next. First, a V100 traffic update. Here's Jenny.
1: Thank you. Vehicle fire reported Kanawha City, Route 61, 4900 block of McCorkle Avenue Southeast. That's going to be near the Exxon station in Kanawha City. Also, we've got an accident, 1962 Edens Fork Road. Also, a multi-vehicle accident, I-64 West, just past the Greenbrier Street entrance ramp. We also had an accident reported at Leon Sullivan exit, Leon Sullivan Way. Earlier accidents, Moore Street, Canal Boulevard East, Oakwood exit northbound, Quarter G North, and we've got a report of some debris on the roadway, Route 60. That's going to be near the Amandaville Bridge Southwest. And we do have congestion now this hour, I-64 East coming into downtown Charleston. That's your V100 traffic update.
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0: 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Here's question number one.
1: What type of food is Limburger?
0: Okay, hey, good morning. You're first.
4: Good morning.
0: What type of food is Limburger?
4: Cheese.
0: Correct. Number two.
1: What name is used for a female fox?
4: I don't know that.
0: All right. Sorry, you can't win then. Got to move on. Turn your radio down, please. Hey, what name is used for a female fox? You're on the air.
5: Vixen
0: is right.
1: Also one of Santa's reindeer.
0: Really?
1: Yeah, Vixen.
0: Okay. Hey, turn your radio down, please, okay?
5: Got it.
0: Okay. Right.
1: Thank you.
0: Number three.
1: The Stay Puft Marshmallow Man first appeared in what 1980s movie?
5: Ghostbusters.
0: That is correct. Number four.
1: Which famous law school did Bill and Hillary Clinton attend?
5: Yale.
0: Yale's right. Is that a guess?
5: Yeah.
0: Good guess. All right, number five. Get it right and you'll win.
1: The Last Supper mural originally included which body part of Christ that has since been removed?
5: Can you say it again?
1: The Last Supper mural originally included which body part of Christ that has since been removed?
5: His feet.
0: Feet, right, yep.
6: Yeah!
0: You're in. You're very laid back in your playing.
5: It's early.
0: It's very calm and cool, yes. The feet and the sandals, in case you were wondering, yes. It was originally there, and then it was taken off. All right, who is this?
5: This is Jane.
0: Well, you win. Congratulations. Woo! You get the Chick-fil-A today, courtesy of Chick-fil-A at Southridge Center and Chick-fil-A on McCorkle Avenue in South Charleston. If you'll hold on, I'll get you fixed up.
5: Thank you very much.
0: You are welcome. Thank you. All right, there's your five questions for today. Sponsored by 4th Avenue Financial, we shall play again tomorrow morning at 7:40.
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0: All right, so we need to follow up here. I sometimes do with these questions, give you more probably than some of you want. But this, in this case, someone is asking me, why were the feet and sandals of Jesus removed from the Last Supper mural? Stacy says, I'm driving and I can't look it up. But you can text to Stacy and you're driving. Why?
1: Huh? Yeah, voice to text.
0: I'm kidding.
1: Hands free.
0: I'm kidding. I hope it was. All right, so here's the reason. The feet and sandals of Jesus were removed from the Last Supper mural painted by Leonardo da Vinci. They were removed in 1652. That seems like a long time ago.
1: I figure if he painted them on there, he probably wanted them on there, though, right?
0: Well, they had to be removed. They were removed when a doorway was cut through the bottom center of the mural.
1: Oh, my goodness.
0: So it's painted on a wall. Visualize this.
1: Yeah.
0: And they needed a door. So they went right through the feet of Jesus. You've heard.
1: I had no idea. This is shocking to me.
0: Well.
1: Who made that dumb decision?
0: Jenny, it was 1652. I can't really ask anybody who was involved. They're not around now. It just says builders cut through the opening of the mural in the lower center, and so taking out the feet of Jesus and his sandals. Not any controversial thing. It was just like, we need a door here, so something's got to go.
1: Can you imagine that guy showing up at the pearly gates? And he meets Jesus.
0: St. Peter's like, what the heck?
1: And Jesus says, so you're the dude that took my feet.
0: No, you get to the gate, the pearly gates, and they go, Jesus would like a few words.
1: A few words, yes. Wow.
0: I wonder if it was controversial. I don't know. I'm looking here. I don't see.
1: Probably any. Once the damage was done, they were like, nothing we can do about it now.
0: We needed a door here, you know.
1: Get that Da Vinci guy back in here. Maybe you could paint some feet on this doorway.
0: Did the door not go over one side of the table to the other, under the table? Somebody else's feet and sandals could go away? I don't know. All right, there you go. I just thought I didn't include that in what I was telling everybody. Typically, sometimes I do, and then I thought, okay, somebody's asking, so there you go.
1: Thank you. I feel like I learned something today.
0: Well, if you learn nothing else, you've learned that. All right, coming up next on the old show, there's a big chili cook-off in St. Albans on Saturday.
1: Oh, yeah. It's fall, y'all.
0: Fall, y'all, right there on the old main plaza. And it's a little different chili cook-off than your typical sanctioned chili cook-off. We'll explain how and why coming up next on V100.

0: B100, due to technical difficulties, I will have to bring you details on the Fall Y'all Chili Cook-Off in just moments.
1: But okay.
0: But not right now.
1: Got it.
0: I've screwed up something here and don't have the information.
1: Anyway. Ah, technology.
0: Yeah. Anyway, my bad. I will. I'll get back to you in just a moment, or as soon as ASAP. How about that?
1: Okay.
0: B100 Metro News forecast for today. Meteorologist Brian Hughes saying hot and humid. That's not something I'm used to hearing in October.
1: No.
0: 84 is the high today. Late day showers and storms, and the chance increases after 5 p.m. today. So mid 80s today for the high. More showers and storms in mid 60s tonight, and rain and storms tomorrow and upper 70s is where we're going to be. So, for the next few days, kind of warm and kind of stormy at times. And then later in the week, by Saturday, you better find your coat.
1: Yeah, or better know where they are.
0: Or a hoodie at least, because we're going to be in the 50s.
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0: All right, follow up to the text message from Stacy regarding question 5 on the 5 questions game this morning. Why were Jesus' feet and sandals removed from the Last Supper mural? So I explained they needed a door from where the mural was into the next room. So they just cut a door right in the middle of the mural at the bottom, and they had to lose the feet and the sandals of Jesus. Stacy, who originally brought this up, said, I agree with Jenny. That's insane.
1: Yeah. Oh, we've got this masterpiece here, but let's just, I don't know, destroy a little piece of it.
11: I agree with Jenny.
0: And Jody said, you know, this gives new meaning to I am the door.
1: Yeah.
0: If you're not familiar with that,
1: yeah.
0: Search it out. John from the Bible. Yes. Anyway, so thank you for that. Yeah, I don't know. You would think there would have been a better solution for
1: yes.
0: that. But they did not. They lost the feet and sandals of Jesus in the Last Supper because they needed a door. All right, the news is next.

0: V100, 8 o'clock on the nose. News is coming up next also in this half hour. Jenny's Random Stuff, and we'll be playing the V100 Secret Sound game. That is V100 Secret Sound number 2, and the next guest is coming up at 8:20 right here.
1: Steve and Jenny in the morning. It's another V100 news update.
2: With an update from the 580 WCHS Radio Newsroom, I'm Chris Lawrence. There is a new name for the Charleston Coliseum and Convention Center. That facility will now be known, at least for the next decade, as the Vandalia Health Center. The city and Vandalia Health have entered into a marketing arrangement to sell the naming rights on the building, forever known as the Civic Center. The name changed back in 2018 with a $98 million renovation. Vandalia Health will pay just under $1 million annually for the arrangement. Opening statements are set for this afternoon in the trial of a Boone County woman charged in the April 2024 death of her granddaughter. A jury was seated Tuesday in the case of Donna Stone. She's charged in the high-profile starvation death of her granddaughter, Kennedy Miller, back in 2024. Kanawha County unveiled a brand new mobile command center and fire truck on Tuesday, set to boost emergency response efforts in the county. Kanawha County Homeland Security and Emergency Management Agency Director C.W. Sigmund says the new post and engine are replacing older existing equipment. He said the mobile command center will be instrumental in aiding the county in responding to disasters. And the Charleston Fire Department will celebrate the graduation of 9 recruits who have successfully completed the Charleston Fire Department Training Academy. Those 9 recruits have completed 17 weeks of intense training, and their graduation is set for 10 this morning at City Hall. With a news update, I'm Chris Lawrence.
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13: Here's your V100 Metro News forecast. It's going to be hot and muggy today with a high of 84 degrees. And as we get past 5 o'clock,
7: Chances of showers and thunderstorms rolling out of the northwest to the southeast could be strong to severe. They increase as we go into late afternoon into the evening and nighttime hours. Some good rain showers overnight, 67 the low. 78 for your Thursday with best chance for showers. Maybe some rumbles of thunder first half to middle part of the day. Drying up a bit Thursday evening. Then Friday, another round of showers as we go through the first part to the middle part of the day. By the late afternoon evening hours, some sprinkles transitioning to a windy Friday night for Friday Night Football. High during the day, 72, dropping to the low 50s by the end of our game. And Saturday, high of only 54 for your Bridge Day, partly cloudy skies. I'm V100 Metro News meteorologist Brian Hughes.
0: It is 62 now at V100. Here's what's coming up on Jenny's Random Stuff.
13: Hobbies that actually look peaceful, but in reality are very stressful. So I'll tell you what those are. Also, we have more weird fair food to
0: share. All
13: right.
0: We got that in just a few minutes. Right after that at 8:20, we're going to be playing the V100 Secret Sound Game. To try and identify that sound for $750.

0: B100 810 coming up. 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And we're 10 minutes, actually a little less than 10 minutes away from playing the V100 Secret Sound Game at 820. Traffic update now. What's going on?
1: It's just a couple of accidents on the radar. I-64 West just past Greenbrier Street. This involved three or four vehicles. Also, Leon Sullivan exit and Leon Sullivan Way. We also have a disabled vehicle out in Putnam County. It's going to be on I-64 West. Mile marker 34, so that's going to be around the Hurricane Exchange. And we'll be tapping your brakes this hour, I-64 East, as you're coming through downtown Charleston. And that's your V100 traffic update.
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1: All right, we've got Halloween coming. Most of us get orange pumpkins, or you see a lot of orange pumpkins. But what does it mean when you see a teal pumpkin, a greenish pumpkin on someone's porch? Well, it is more than Halloween decor. It actually signals that non-food treats are available for children who have food allergies or dietary restrictions. The Teal Pumpkin Project started in Tennessee, became a national initiative encouraging families to hand out things like small toys instead of candy. And supporters say it does help make trick-or-treating safer and more inclusive for children who can't eat a lot of the traditional Halloween candy. Almost called it Hollywood candy. Wingstop is going to be adding something new. It's a Sour Patch Kids Wicked Punch flavor. It combines a sour then sweet red berry glaze with Sour Patch Kid bits. The North Carolina State Fair still going viral for their food offerings. This is what's on the plate today: the pickle cheesecake. Another option is the Dill Devil, which is a pickle stuffed with cream cheese. And Burger King has a vampire-themed drink combining Sprite and strawberry-flavored syrup with a sour punch gummy straw that customers can actually eat after they finish the drink. All right, hobbies that look peaceful but are actually pure stress. Are you ready? Bonsai. I mean, the biggest stress there is, am I clipping it right? And is it going to die? Fish tanks, also beekeeping, raising chickens, and something called rock hounding, which is, I have no clue what rock hounding is.
0: Maybe that's collecting rocks.
1: Rock hounding, I'll have to look it up. In Philadelphia, they had their very first parallel parking championship this month. I would like to see the video.
0: Why weren't you there? You should have been there.
1: I would have loved that.
0: Should have been a part of it.
1: I would have loved it.
0: By the way, for those of you going like, I don't know what she's talking about, or he's talking about, Jenny is the queen of parallel parking.
1: Thank you very
0: much. She's the best.
1: Justin Timberlake, Jessica Biel have joined the protein soda brand Proda as co-founders. They'll help with creative strategy, including development of new flavors. Apparently, Pringles is giving away a Pringles urn and a 200-year supply of snacks as part of a new promotion. The urn is made of precious metals, has a personal engraving, and a removable lid. Of all the strange world records, are you ready? Apparently, there's this serial world record breaker by the name of David Rush who teamed up with his 13-year-old niece to catch paper planes in his mouth. The man broke the world record on his second attempt by catching 20 of the paper planes in just 60 seconds.
0: Who would know that there's a world record for that? And, I mean, you'd have to break somebody else's record? You'd think that there'd be one person that had done that, and that would be it.
1: Yes.
0: Wow.
1: Yeah. All right. Today we are celebrating Bring Your Teddy Bear to Work and School Day. I forgot.
0: If I had only known.
1: I know. Emergency Nurses Day is today. We salute you. Also, Take Your Parents to Lunch Day. It's also National Dessert Day. I asked Steve earlier if you could pick one dessert to have, what would you choose?
0: The first thing came to mind was white birthday cake with white icing.
1: And I said huckleberry pie.
0: I know, that's odd.
1: It's National Chocolate Covered Insects Day and Be Bald and Be Free Day.
0: Insects Day?
1: Insects. Insects.
0: Or insect day?
1: Chocolate covered insects.
0: Okay, plural.
1: More than one insect covered
0: in
1: chocolate.
0: It sounded like you said insects That's why.
1: For crying out loud. No.
0: All right. 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There you go.
1: Apparently, that's very stressful.
0: Evidently so. Mm-hmm. Evidently so. 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
1: All right, Jenny, on our phone to play. This time it's Savannah. Hey, Savannah, good morning.
2: Good morning.
1: Savannah just told us she's been listening to V100 since middle school, and, well, she's a little older than that now. I won't make you tell people how old you are, okay?
2: Appreciate
1: but
2: that.
1: We appreciate you. Let's just say it's within the window of me being here, which, I'm getting ready to have an anniversary, 46 years. How about that?
3: Wow.
2: That's awesome.
1: That'll be in a few weeks. All right, enough of me. How about you? Let's see what you can do with this V100 Secret Sound. $750 is in the jackpot. Here's the sound, then I'll have you give us your answer. Hang on.
0: 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Listen closely.
1: Savannah, I'm going to play it one more time just so you can hear it again and everybody listening, just so you know. Here we go. Now, the all-important question, Savannah, for $750. What is V100 Secret Sound number 2?
2: I think it sounds like an air compressor, like what you pump your tire with.
1: I think it sounds like that too, but it's not. Sorry.
2: That's all right. Thank you.
1: Well, I know you'd rather have the money, and I'd like to give it to you, but I cannot. Do you have other answers? No, I don't want you to tell me, but I'm curious.
2: I only have like one other guess, maybe.
1: Yeah, because sometimes people say, oh, I've got several and I don't know which one to go with, and then they go with one and then it's not that, and then they're tormented over, oh gosh, maybe it was the other one, or maybe it was one of my other ones. All right, well, listen, I'm sorry you didn't win. I invite you to keep on listening because we could contact you again. Somebody's going to win the cash jackpot, whatever it ends up being. By the way, it's up to $800 now. You all right?
2: Yeah, I'm all right.
1: All right, I thought you might be having a little sickness there while we were talking. All right, listen, I will let you go, but thanks again. Sorry you didn't win.
2: Thank you, guys.
1: All right, you're welcome. Thanks for listening to us all these years. Appreciate it. All right, there's Savannah, not a winner, but we hope we'll talk to her again sometime. We could be talking to you next. Logan plays the game at 2:20 this afternoon. Another chance at 4:20 if that doesn't work out the first time. And, of course, we'll be back here tomorrow morning to do it again if need be.
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10: I always have to have it on the way to work. It just really puts me in a good mood.
11: Love it.
0: V100.

0: V100. I'm sitting over here singing, and I said, I don't know what happened to me, you know, and Jenny's like, I don't know what happened to what? And I said, Miss Independent, for crying out loud. I'm singing the song. Did it not sound like singing?
1: I just thought you were maybe.
0: You can be honest. It does. I don't.
1: A
0: I sing
1: question.
0: Horribly, terribly bad. Number one fan Irene just texted me and said, "I guess you can read Logan's writing on the secret sound list because I haven't asked her for them this morning, and because she keeps track of all this, even though not playing." And then I went and looked at the guesses from yesterday afternoon, and, well, I can't read what he wrote. I asked her to send them to me so we can have a review of all the incorrect guesses. How about that? We're early into V100 Secret Sound number two, so I can do that for you. If you are like, oh, I want to play, I'd like to win the money, well, then hang on. If she texts them to me, textism, is that the right word?
1: Textism-y. I don't know if you could put an S on that. Okay, go ahead.
0: Now question that instead of me and Miss Independent there. If she will send them to me via the text messaging, I can review them all from yesterday morning when we started through our last guess at 8:20. Okay?
1: Okay.
0: Okay. How about we do that next?
1: Okay.
0: If number one fan Irene sends me the incorrect guesses from yesterday afternoon, we'll do that.

0: B100. Now, ladies and gentlemen, a little fanfare, please. I give you a rare but full review of all the incorrect answers.
1: Okay.
0: For V100 Secret Sound number 2. First, the sound.
2: 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Listen closely.
0: All right, that's the sound. Yesterday morning, we started with two-way radio static. Not right. Second guess, a waterfall. Not right.
1: Not right.
0: Then we get to Logan's guesses in the afternoon. Lord love the boy. I know he's in a hurry, but he writes where I can't always read. So thank God, number one fan Irene, out there writing down the answers, comes to the rescue. So we have the 220 guess yesterday as air or steam being released from a pressure cooker.
1: Okay, I know that sound.
0: And the next one at 420 was water splashing in the sink. So those are all wrong. And then this morning, I can play you the answers from this morning if you're wanting to hear them. At 720, it was this. Wait a minute. It's oh, you got to have this turned on. You know, I've been doing this for 50 years. You'd think I'd know these things.
1: Yeah, I'm not going to pick on you.
0: Well, you should.
1: No.
0: Everybody should. Okay, so here you go. The 720 guess was?
3: I think it's TV static, like when your TV goes out and it just goes shh.
0: Shh. Well, it seems like it should be, but it's not.
1: Well, you remember back in the old days when we had like three or four channels, mm-hmm. and at midnight you'd get that black and white screen with it.
0: Yeah, the station would go off the air. TV would go off the air. All right, let's play the last one here. All right, this is the one we just had at 820.
4: I think it sounds like an air compressor, like what you pump your tire with.
0: Yeah, it's not that either. So now, see, if you haven't been able to listen, you're up to speed. You're caught up with everyone else who has. Everyone else who has goes, is saying right now, hey, come on, make them listen all the time. I can't do this every day.
1: No.
0: But I could do it today.
1: Yeah, but the longer you listen and the more you listen, the more guesses you'll hear.
0: Every incorrect guess eliminates a possibility for an answer. And then, you know, an incorrect guess means, okay, mark it off the list. It can't be that. It's something, by the way, here it is again.
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0: And just know, it's all those things. 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
1: Right.
0: Or else we'd be on number 3, Secret Sound number 3.
1: Something else.
0: It's this. 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

0: V100 follow up to the debate yesterday on is it Reese's or Reese? Anthony sent a text. He didn't participate in that part of it. He just wanted to let me know. He said, I wasn't able to text yesterday during the little debate you had. My mom has gotten me a bag of miniature Reese's cups or Reese cups every year at Christmas as a stocking stuffer for maybe 30 years. I love traditions like that.
1: Oh, yeah. It's good stuff.
0: I think it's cool. Our buddy Jim Strawn, every time he has a birthday, you know what I'm talking about.
1: Oh,
0: right?
1: Yeah.
0: His mom still makes him Chef Boyardee pizzas, you know, like from the box.
1: Yes.
0: Homemade pizzas.
1: Mm-hmm.
0: And I remember we talked about that one morning. Did you ever do that?
1: Yes, I made them.
0: Okay.
1: Yes.
0: You didn't as a child, though, right?
1: No, we never did.
0: Y'all didn't do that. See,
1: my
0: family did that. That was.
1: See, I grew up on a farm.
0: Well, does it matter?
1: Well, yeah, it does matter.
0: Did you ever go to the grocery store?
1: Yeah, we did go to the grocery store.
0: You have them pretty much in every store.
1: But we never bought Chef Boyardee or Lucky Charms, which I told my mother repeatedly were magically delicious, but she always shut me down.
0: I'm sure your father would have shut that down. But, I mean, did you not ever have pizza at home?
1: Yeah.
0: Okay.
1: We made our own pizza.
0: Well, that's what you do with a Chef Boyardee and a box pizza.
1: We made the crust.
0: That's what you do with a Chef Boyardee.
1: I still do that when I make pizza.
0: Good Lord.
1: I just know.
0: Go buy you a pizza at a pizza place. That's the easiest thing to do right there.
1: It's easy, but man, oh man, homemade is good.
0: You telling me that there's not a place in town that makes a pizza
1: that rivals
0: a homemade?
1: Yes.
0: I guarantee
1: I'm sure there
0: is.
1: Yes.
0: All right. Well, anyway, I didn't mean for this to start. I just was thanking Anthony for sharing something special.
1: Yeah, I think that's
0: cool. And Jim Strawn and his mom with the pizza, that's special too. My mom still makes me, if I'll let her, a coconut cream cake for my birthday.
1: Perfect.
0: The only problem is that I tend to eat it all and then feel ill afterwards.
1: The one thing I remember we always got in our Christmas stockings.
0: Oh, what's that?
1: Those Lifesaver books.
0: Yep.
1: I love those.
0: Yeah, that was a favorite gift of mine to my father. I would always get, because either that or Old Spice, which at some point I looked in the cabinet in the bathroom and he wasn't using any of it.
1: That's funny.
0: But who could blame him?

0: 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We need to say hello to the Sissonville Health Center folks. We saw them yesterday for the V100 Chick-fil-A Workday Boost.
1: Yes, they were fantastic.
0: So hello. Yeah.
1: Yes, and I ran into an old friend.
0: I know you did.
1: Miss Jessica.
0: I know.
1: Yeah.
0: We had a good time out there. 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All right, what's coming up at the V100 Working Women's Wednesday party?
1: Well, I believe we're going to be able to be out on the back patio today. So, yeah, before the storms come later this evening.
0: So.
1: Yeah, we're going to try to do that. So it'll be nice out there on the patio. We'll have DJ Matt Murphy. And this is the first week you can sign up to win a $200 gift card to Thomas Jewelers in Kanawha City. So if you win that in a couple more weeks, you can go pick out whatever you like.
0: All right, that's all coming up today, 5 till 7 with Jenny and DJ Matt at the red carpet over on Elizabeth Street there, right off of Washington Street near the West Virginia State Capitol for the V100 Working Women's Wednesday party. All righty, we will regroup together tomorrow morning starting at 5:30. Hope you'll be listening. And hang on, we've got more music for you coming up next.
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3: 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We need to keep William Bolts Willis for Kanawha County Magistrate. 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
4: 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Akers, your delegate in the 55th District in Kanawha County. 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I'm J.B. 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

Just an odd way to end a song, wouldn't you agree? Must have done something right. 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

0: B100, I hope you have a super wonderful Wednesday. That sounds like something a disc jockey would say. A super wonderful Wednesday. Hey. Oh, my goodness. I can't believe people on the radio used to talk like that. Maybe some of them still do. I don't know. Anyway, I hope you have a great day. Thanks so much for listening. And I hope you'll be back here tomorrow morning when Jenny and I regroup starting at 5:30.
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10 o'clock at V100, the home of Steve and Jenny in the morning. Hi, I'm Jenny. Keep it here all day at work for more music, better variety. Great songs on the way. Maroon 5, Hall & Oates.

V100, more music and better variety. If you love great bargains, make sure you're with us tomorrow at the brand new Goodwill in Eleanor at the Shopping Plaza. It opens at 9 o'clock. I'll be there noon to 2, and I hope to see you there for their big grand opening day at 101 Roosevelt Boulevard in Eleanor. 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And again, I'll be there tomorrow, noon to 2, at the new Goodwill in Eleanor. Here's Hall & Oates now with Maneater, V100.

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0: B100, more music and better variety. Here's a big party that is always jumping. Now it's a little bit away, but if you want to know what the theme is for Carnival this year, we're going to find out. The theme reveal for 2027 for Carnival is this Thursday at Prime 101. And if you want to go and find out what it is, be there from 5 to 7 for the reveal of Carnival 2027.
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3: This is J.B. Akers, your delegate in the 55th District in Kanawha County. 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I know what you care about, because they're the same things that my family cares about: jobs, infrastructure, and education. 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Akers, and I will be honored to again have your vote in November so that together we can work on common sense solutions to whatever challenges we may face. 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

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Hot and humid today, some late day showers and thunderstorms. The high is 84. Some rain and thunderstorms tomorrow, high 78, and some gusty storms Friday with a high of 72. 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

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No winner this morning on the B100 Secret Sound Game, brought to you by the Stike team at Wealth Enhancement. Next chance, 2:20 this afternoon with Logan Scott.

100, more music and better variety. Here's Glass Animals with Heat Wave. We're going to have a little bit of one today. Hot and humid today. The high is 84. Is this Indian summer?

0: 100 more music and better variety. Elton John with Britney Spears, who has released a previously unreleased song called She'll Never Be Me, which she wrote with Justin Timberlake all the way back in 2001. It's an upbeat track, and it was written by Spears and Timberlake, and also with Canadian duo Bradley Damon and Alex Greggs. They co-produced it. The song features some cool lyrics, like "You'll know I'm one of a kind." Well, if we're talking about Britney Spears, honey, we know you're one of a kind.
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6: This is J.B. Akers, your delegate in the 55th District in Kanawha County. 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

It's 11 o'clock at D100, home of Steve and Jenny in the morning. Hi, I'm Jenny. We're the station to keep on all day at work for more music and better variety. Songs on the way from Lady Gaga, the Spin Doctors, and right now, we'll get back to better music and more variety with Bruno Mars.

B100, more music and better variety. Today is National Dessert Day. What is your favorite dessert? The dessert you love actually reveals your personality. We'll talk about that.

0: B100, more music and better variety. Well, just know if you're having a manic day, it at least is not Monday. You're already halfway through the week with Wednesday. And since it is Wednesday, I want to remind you that tonight is our V100 Working Women's Wednesday party at the Red Carpet Lounge. We'll start the party right around 5 o'clock. Hope to see you there. Well, today is National Dessert Day. What is your favorite dessert? If you love cakes, you are a sweet, loving, cuddly person. You love all things warm and fuzzy. If you love brownies or chocolate, you're adventurous, love new ideas, the champion of underdogs, and the slayer of dragons. If you love pie, you are a smooth, sexy, articulate person. You are an excellent after-dinner speaker and a good teacher. And if you like ice cream, either with or without cake, you are fun-loving, sassy, humorous, not very grounded in life, very indecisive, and I hate to tell you this, but apparently you lack motivation.
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8: This is J.B. Akers, your delegate in the 55th District in Kanawha County. 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I've built a record on being that kind of person. Whether it's initiatives to protect children or legislation to help local small businesses thrive, I work on what you care about. It's what I care about, too. I'm J.B. Akers, and I will be honored to again have your vote in November and work together to make our local government a positive example of something to be proud of. 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Akers for West Virginia.
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0: 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Hot and humid today. We'll see a high of 84, and there could be some late-day showers and thunderstorms. Tomorrow, rain, thunderstorms, high 78. And on Friday, some gusty storms and a high of 72. Now we're kicking off another long set of more music. 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

0: B100 More Music and Petter Vorani. Joe Jackson doing a little stepping out on this Wednesday afternoon. Hi, it's Jenny Murray, your hostess for the B100 Lunchbox Rewind, brought to you by Chicken Salad Chick, coming soon to South Charleston. 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
0: 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Hot and humid today, some late day showers, thunderstorms, a high of 84. Tomorrow, rain and thunderstorms, high 78. Friday, gusty storms, high 72. 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

100 more music and better variety. Did you see the Michael Jackson biopic? So successful that now a Jackson 5 documentary is in the works. It'll chronicle the rise, the triumph, the fractures, and the reunion of the four Jackson brothers, and a final interview with Tito Jackson.

0: B100, more music and better variety. Well, Vanilla Ice likes Ice Ice Baby, but here's what I like. Deals, deals, deals, and bargains. And there will be plenty of them tomorrow in Eleanor. Yes, Eleanor, West Virginia is getting a brand new Goodwill store, and the grand opening day is tomorrow. The doors will swing open at 9 a.m. right there at 101 Roosevelt Boulevard in Eleanor. So if you're one of the first ones there, you're going to find all kinds of fresh finds, hidden treasures, and amazing bargains. And remember, every dollar you spend will help Goodwill provide job training and employment opportunities locally. I will be there from noon to two. I hope to see you at the new Goodwill in Eleanor tomorrow with V100.
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1: This is J.B. Akers, your delegate in the 55th District in Kanawha County. 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I know what you care about because they're the same things that my family cares about: jobs, infrastructure, and education. This is J.B. Akers, and I will be honored to again have your vote in November so that together we can work on common sense solutions to whatever challenges we may face. Paid for by J.B. 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
2: 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We need to keep William Bolts Willis for Kanawha County Magistrate. 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Vote for Bolts Willis for Kanawha Magistrate on November 3rd. 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

It's 1 o'clock at B100, the home of Stephen Tenney in the morning. Keep it here all day at work for more music and better variety. Songs on the way from Bruno Mars, Mariah Carey. Now let's get back to more music and better variety with Maroon 5.

V100, more music and better variety. If you want to know what the Carnival theme is going to be, well, tomorrow, head to Prime 101 from 5 to 7. That's when they'll tell us what the theme is for the biggest party in Charleston. Always fun. Yeah, you can start planning your costume once you know what the theme is tomorrow at Prime 101.

0: V100, more music and better variety. So far, no winner in our V100 Secret Sound game. Working on Secret Sound number 2. It's brought to you by the Stike team at Wealth Enhancement. So no winner this morning. The next chance to play is at 2:20 this afternoon with Logan Scott. If nobody gets it right then, there'll be another chance at 4:20. Gosh, I hope you are entered to win. The jackpot just keeps growing. It can get as big as $1,000, and that's exactly what our first winner picked up. So if you want to play to win, make sure you're signed up. You can do that at v100.fm.
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9: This is J.B. Akers, your delegate in the 55th District in Kanawha County. 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I know what you care about because they're the same things that my family cares about: jobs, infrastructure, and education. 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Akers, and I will be honored to again have your vote in November so that together we can work on common sense solutions to whatever challenges we may face. 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
2: 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We need to keep William Bolts Willis for Kanawha County Magistrate. 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Vote for Bolts Willis for Kanawha Magistrate on November 3rd. 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
0: 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Hot and humid today, some late day showers and thunderstorms, high of 84. Tomorrow, rain, thunderstorms, high 78, and some gusty storms on Friday, high of 72. 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

0: 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Hi, it's Jenny Murray. A little bit earlier, I mentioned Thursday and if you had Thursday plans. Well, if you don't and you want to go do something really fun that's going to make a difference, check out the 15th annual REC Kicking Cancer Fundraiser. Yes, you can still go. It's 6 to 10 tomorrow at the Holiday Inn and Suites in South Charleston. 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There are heavy hors d'oeuvres, cash bar, and of course, they raise money to help families struggling locally with cancer. So if you want to go, you can still go. 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
4: 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Akers, your delegate in the 55th District in Kanawha County. 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
5: Attention voters in Kanawha County. We need to keep William Bolts Willis for Kanawha County Magistrate. Bolts Willis upholds the law and holds accountable those that disrespect our laws. That's why we need Bolts Willis with his experience as a magistrate, fraud specialist, instructor, teacher, firefighter, and coal miner to be your magistrate. He is quite simply one of us. Vote for Bolts Willis for Kanawha Magistrate on November 3rd. Early voting starts October 21st. 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

Inside 2 o'clock, your home for Steve and Jenny in the morning. I am Logan Scott playing the V100 Secret Sound Game coming up at 2:20. Backstreet Boys, Tame Impala all on the way. Let's get back to more music and better variety now with Dan and Shay and Justin Bieber.

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1: 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I'm gonna let you finish. But Beyonce had one of the best videos of all time.
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3: 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Going back to the year 2006 for this one. What Goes Around Comes Around by JT from his second studio album, Future Sex Love Sounds. Written and produced by Timberlake and Timbaland. Here he is today's 2 o'clock 2K Song of the Day. Hey.

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2: 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Jeremy, for $800, what is V100 Secret Sound number 2?
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0: charity. 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
1: This is J.B. Akers, your delegate in the 55th District in Kanawha County. 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
7: 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Mostly sunny this afternoon, high of 86. Tonight, showers and patchy fog and a low of 68. Tomorrow, showers likely and patchy fog, then chance of thunderstorms, high 82. Friday, mostly sunny, then showers, high of 82. 85 right now in Clendenin, 84 here at the V100 Studios in downtown Charleston. 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

Jordan's Real Estate Central. No correct guess at 220 for the V100 Secret Sound number 2. So that means cash jackpot is at $850 at 420 this afternoon. 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
3: 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We need to keep William Bolts Willis for Kanawha County Magistrate. Bolts Willis upholds the law and holds accountable those that disrespect our laws. 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He is quite simply one of us. Vote for Bolts Willis for Kanawha Magistrate on November 3rd. 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
4: This is J.B. Akers, your delegate in the 55th District in Kanawha County. 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

302, your home for Steve and Jenny in the morning. I am Logan Scott. Music is on the way this hour from Michael Jackson and the Chainsmokers. I'm Logan Scott. This is the V100 Afternoon Drive Home Show, powered by Better Homes and Gardens Real Estate Central. 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

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Don't forget, we're back at the Red Carpet Lounge. V100, it's Working Women's Wednesday tonight, 5 to 7. Here's Stella Lefty on V100. On a

0: It's the V100 Afternoon Drive Home Show, and it's powered by Better Homes and Gardens Real Estate Central. I'm Logan Scott. Thanks so much for hanging out with me on this Wednesday. Elner, we've got some good news. A brand new Goodwill is opening on Elner in Elner Plaza Shopping Center tomorrow, 9 a.m. Be one of the first to shop amazing bargains, fresh finds, and hidden treasures. 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
4: This is J.B. Akers, your delegate in the 55th District in Kanawha County. We know how polarizing politics has become. More than ever, we need common-sense leaders in government who focus on what really matters to you and your family. I've built a record on being that kind of person. Whether it's initiatives to protect children or legislation to help local small businesses thrive, I work on what you care about. It's what I care about, too. I'm J.B.

0: 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Paid for by J.B. 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
1: Attention voters in Kanawha County. We need to keep William Bolts Willis for Kanawha County Magistrate. 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Vote for Bolts Willis for Kanawha Magistrate on November 3rd. Early voting starts October 21st. 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
7: 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Mostly sunny this afternoon, high of 86. Tonight, showers and patchy fog, low of 68. Tomorrow, showers likely and patchy fog. Then chance of thunderstorms, high of 82. 85 right now in Hurricane, 84 here at the V100 Studios in downtown Charleston. Let's get back to more music and better variety now with Dua Lipa.

Central, the 2026 North Carolina State Fair going viral for their fair food offerings, including the pickled cheesecake. Another option is the Dill Devil, a pickle stuffed with cream cheese. I'd be in for both of these, please. Here's the Kid Leroy, Justin Bieber. It's V100.

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0: 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And joining me in studio, Bobby Spry, how are you?
1: I'm doing well. How about you?
0: I'm well. We're super pumped for this big theme reveal tomorrow afternoon.
1: I'm very excited. We've been working extremely hard, many hours put into this, and we are excited to invite you guys to join us.
0: Let's tell them what it's for. It's for Carnival 2027 with the Clay Center.
1: Yes. Yeah, so we're going to be announcing the theme reveal tomorrow at Prime 101. The event runs from 5 to 7, but 6 o'clock exactly on the dot is when we're going to do the countdown.
0: I'm going to hold you to that.
1: Okay, please do. I have a script I was provided, so basically that's what we're going to do. So we're inviting everyone to come out to Prime 101. We're going to have refreshments. There's going to be a lot of people there that you know. Also, Art Walk is that night, so come down, shop local, and support the efforts at the Clay Center.
0: Yeah, and why are you passionate about the Clay Center?
1: Oh my gosh. Well,
0: honestly, so many reasons.
1: So many reasons. Yeah. Anyone who has kids is passionate about the Clay Center, I'd like to hope. But also, they provide tons of entertainment for our community, as well as the art museum, the planetarium, and all the funds we raise during Carnival go right back into the STEAM programming for kids across West Virginia.
0: I was going to say, not just here, across the state.
1: Across the state, because they have the mobile Clay to Go unit, as you know. They actually set up for Trick or Beat here. So it's going to be a wonderful event. We'd love to have you guys. Plus, tickets for Carnival, as you know, can be a little pricey because it does cost a lot of money to put that event on.
0: Right.
1: And so the first

0: first 50 tickets that are purchased in the 24 hours after we release the theme reveal are going to be only $125.
1: Okay. All right. So be there.
0: Be there, because that's unlimited amounts of food and drinks for you to consume.
1: Right. And Bobby and I will both be there because we are both Friends of Clay members, but also you are.
0: Yeah. I am co-chairing alongside my friend, Lindsay McIntosh.
1: Love Lindsay.
0: Yes. She is a force. And I'm really excited to have Logan on board. He joined the Friends of Clay last year, and he has been extremely instrumental in helping us get the word out.
1: Yeah, it's been great learning and learning more about the Clay Center as well as what they do. So
0: yeah, it's the biggest event and the biggest fundraiser we do.
1: So Carnival theme reveal happening when, where, and you need to be there.
0: Yes, Prom 101 tomorrow during Art Walk from 5 to 7. Theme reveal is at 6 o'clock.
1: Were you almost about to say what the theme was?
0: No, I wasn't. Okay. I almost was about to say a dirty word.
1: Okay, okay. Well.
0: But Carnival, mark your calendars, is going to be January 30th.
1: And tomorrow night, 5 to 7, Prime 101 Carnival theme reveal. Bobby, I'm going to let you go before I have to use the big red button over here. So.
0: All right. Well, I want to see you guys there.
1: See you tomorrow night. And you can grab all the details over on the V100 Facebook page as well.
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8: This is J.B. Akers, your delegate in the 55th District in Kanawha County. Over the past several years,

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4 o'clock, you're home for Steve and Jenny in the morning. I'm Logan Scott. Music's on the way this hour from J-Lo and Bruno Mars. 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

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Take a look at the V100 Now trending report on the way. Also, we will play the V100 Secret Sound Game. Cash jackpot is at $850. We'll play again coming up at 4:20. Here's Rod Stewart on V100.

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2: 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Jennifer Lopez is allegedly considered recording some country music. Michael Branch tells The Independent that she had to block comments on her social media feeds for a while because it was overwhelming. Justin Timberlake and Jessica Biel have joined the protein soda brand Prada as co-founders. Finally, Bruno Mars recently thanked his father for teaching him and his brother to play percussion as children. That's a look at your V100 Now Trending Report. 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Let's grab our first check of V100 traffic. 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Let's do the secret sound game first, then traffic. Here we go.
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5: With your traffic update, I'm Ryan Nicholson. There are no major accidents to report on at this time. It's currently 82 degrees in the capital city. For more traffic tips, go to WV511.org. Once again, from the WCHS Traffic Studios, I'm Ryan Nicholson.
2: Thanks, Ryan. We'll grab another check of V100 traffic coming up around 4:50.
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11: 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Akers, your delegate in the 55th District in Kanawha County. 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
2: 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Showers and patchy fog tonight, low 68. Tomorrow, showers likely in patchy fog, then chance of thunderstorms, high 82. Tomorrow night, chance of thunderstorms, then partly cloudy, low 68. And Friday, mostly sunny, then showers, high of 82. It's 84 right now in Clinton, 83 here at the V100 studios in downtown Charleston. Let's get back to more music and better variety now with Steve Wynn.

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1: 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Who's excited for the biggest party in Charleston? Well, it's coming very soon to the Clay Center. We're talking Carnival 2027. Now, the Carnival 2027 theme reveal is happening tomorrow evening from Prime at Prime 101 from 5 until 7. So make sure you stop by.

0: and see what the big theme is. That announcement's happening at 6 o'clock, but come in for some good networking and some delicious snacks as well from 5 to 7. We're going to be there. Bobby Spry and I will be. We're Friends of Clay members, so we'll be there for the big announcement. 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
1: With your traffic update, I'm Ryan Nicholson. There are no major accidents to report on at this time. It's currently 82 degrees in the capital city. For more traffic tips, go to WV511.org. Once again, from the WCHS Traffic Studios, I'm Ryan Nicholson.
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12: This is J.B. 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
4: All right, let's get you out of work, get you home. Maybe you're going to the red carpet lounge for V100's Working Women's Wednesday. Well, do that too. Tell Jenny Logan Scott sent you. After work party 5 to 7 every Wednesday night, red carpet lounge. All right, the V100 Drive at 5. 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

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I'm Logan Scott. 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

0: 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As you stock up on candy, the best Halloween candies to buy. Snickers coming at 1, Reese's Peanut Butter Cups at 2, Nerds Gummy Clusters at 3, M&M's at 4, and Sour Patch Kids at 5. 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Really? Do they have a Halloween version? 3 Peanut Butter Kisses. I have no idea what those even are. I'll have to Google that. 2 Circus Peanuts and Candy Corn. That's the worst Halloween candy to give. Make sure you're full of all the good candy at your location, your house, this Halloween. All right, let's grab another check of V100 traffic.
1: 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A wreck this hour in Kanawha County. It's in South Charleston at the intersection of Jefferson Road and Dapplewood Road. That's a wreck with injuries. Don't forget the work tonight around the Carter Bridge in Charleston. I'm Jeff Jenkins, WCHS.
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4: Well, we're out on the back patio where Prince is taking us back to 1999 on this beautiful Wednesday afternoon. And since it's Wednesday, you know what that means. A Working Women's Wednesday here at the Red Carpet Lounge. And we hope it doesn't rain while we're out here. But you know what? If it starts, we can always just, you know, pack up and move inside in a real heartbeat. Some great prizes tonight. We've got Gilligan's Auto. We've got the Farm gift certificates and more. Other games, other prizes. And this is really cool. We normally give away jewelry from Thomas Jewelers in Kanawha City, but we're going to give away a $200 gift certificate. Tonight is the first night you can sign up to win it. We'll give it away in 2 weeks. So come on down, get registered. You might be picking something out for yourself before Christmas. All right, we're here till 7 o'clock. Come on down to the red carpet for Working Women's Wednesday, the V100.
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0: 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Showers and patchy fog tonight, low 68. Tomorrow, showers likely in patchy fog. Then chance of thunderstorms, high 82. Tomorrow night, chance of thunderstorms, then partly cloudy, low 68. And Friday, mostly sunny, then showers and a high of 82. It's 83 right now in Cedar Grove, 82 here at the V100 Studios in downtown Charleston. 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
1: 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I cannot believe we're having this great weather in the middle of October, almost the middle of October. 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

0: the B100 Drive at 5, and it's powered by Sean Taylor, PLLC, your social security lawyer. Jenny Murray's live at the Red Carpet Lounge. It's V100's Working Women's Wednesday. We'll check back in with her right after our final check of V100 traffic.
1: Jeff Jenkins, traffic update, 580 WCHS Radio Newsroom. A wreck this hour in Kanawha County. It's in South Charleston at the intersection of Jefferson Road and Dapplewood Road. That's a wreck with injuries. Don't forget the work tonight around the Carter Bridge in Charleston. I'm Jeff Jenkins, WCHS.
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4: Please tell me you're not running around like a chicken with your head cut off on this Wednesday. 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
11: This is J.B. Akers, your delegate in the 55th District in Kanawha County. We know how polarizing politics has become. More than ever, we need common-sense leaders in government who focus on what really matters to you and your family. I've built a record on being that kind of person. Whether it's initiatives to protect children or legislation to help local small businesses thrive, I work on what you care about. It's what I care about, too. I'm J.B. Akers, and I will be honored to again have your vote in November and work together to make our local government a positive example of something to be proud of. 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Akers for West Virginia.
12: Attention voters in Kanawha County. We need to keep William Bolts Willis for Kanawha County Magistrate. 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He is quite simply one of us. Vote for Bolts Willis for Kanawha Magistrate on November 3rd. 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

Inside 6 o'clock, you're home for Steve and Jenny in the morning. I am Logan Scott. Music's on the way this hour from Santana, Bruno Mars, and more. 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

V100, more music and a better variety. 58% of people think Halloween should become a national holiday. Yeah, it's another day off, too. Here's Bryan Adams. It's V100.

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2: Here we are, but where are you? We still have time for you to come down and join us for Working Women's Wednesday tonight out on the patio. It's nice weather. Who knows how long we're going to get this nice weather, so we decided to come out here this evening. DJ Matt Murphy is set up playing some songs, and of course, he takes requests. So if you got a song that's in your head, we talked about earworms the other day on the V100 Morning Show, we'll play it for you. Yeah, just come on down. Let us know what it is. Prices tonight from Gilligan's Audit Auto, which is in Marmette. Also, The Farm, a fabulous restaurant. And we've got other gift cards, Little Bit of Heaven Cupcakes in St. Albans. 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We got food specials, fried ravioli, cheese cubes. 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
5: 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Chance of showers and patchy fog tonight, low 68. Tomorrow, showers likely in patchy fog. Then chance of thunderstorms, high 82. Tomorrow night, chance of thunderstorms, then partly cloudy, low 68. And Friday, mostly sunny, then showers, high of 82. Let's get back to more music and better variety.

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1: Still relaxing, having a good time on the patio here at the Red Carpet Lounge. You didn't forget it's Wednesday, did you? Well, if you did, no worries. We'll do it again next Wednesday. In fact, we're here every Wednesday, 5 to 7. But tonight's the first night for you to get registered to win a $200 gift certificate to Thomas Jewelers in Kanawha City. So we'll register the ladies tonight, also next week, and then the week after that, we'll be giving it away. Wouldn't you like to spend $200 at Thomas Jewelers? I know I would. So that's our top prize this month. Swing by, get registered, and of course, come back the next couple of weeks to win that prize. We also have gift certificates tonight to Gilligan's Auto, The Farm, which is a restaurant. And if you've never been, well, you can spend $25 and go check it out. We also have DJ Matt Murphy here on the patio playing some great music. And I love this weather. So come on out and join us. We're here till 7 o'clock. You still have a little bit of time to have some fun with Working Women's Wednesday. It's Red Carpet Lounge with V100.
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0: Alex Warren's on the B100 Afternoon Drive Home Show, powered by Better Homes and Gardens Real Estate Central. I'm Logan Scott. Out the door. Stick around. Just Jamie the Night Mode. She's in next, starting at 7 o'clock. I'll catch you back in here tomorrow at 2. Let's check in with Jenny Murray one final time at the Red Carpet Lounge for V100's Working Women's Wednesday. Jennifer.
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6: 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We need to keep William Bolts Willis for Kanawha County Magistrate. Bolts Willis upholds the law and holds accountable those that disrespect our laws. 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He is quite simply one of us. Vote for Bolts Willis for Kanawha Magistrate on November 3rd. 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
10: 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Akers, your delegate in the 55th District in Kanawha County. 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Whether it's initiatives to protect children or legislation to help local small businesses thrive, I work on what you care about. It's what I care about, too. I'm J.B. 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

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I'm Jess Jamie. 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On the way, music from Foreigner and Lorde. Now let's get back to more music and better variety.

Dracula and V100, more music and better variety. Just Jamie with you. And Cabell County Circuit Judge Chad Lovejoy is doing something pretty cool. He's holding a special Halloween wedding event at the courthouse. Come down and get married. You got to reserve your slot, but it seems like it's going to be fun. There's a costume contest on your wedding day. Who wouldn't love that? V100.

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2: 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We need to keep William Bolts Willis for Kanawha County Magistrate. 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
5: 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Akers, your delegate in the 55th District in Kanawha County. 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
11: 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A low of about 70 with some overnight clouds. Tomorrow, a high of about 80. And we can expect a couple of thunderstorms tomorrow. High of 78 on Friday and passing rain showers. 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

0: 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Just Jamie with you. 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
1: This is J.B. Akers, your delegate in the 55th District in Kanawha County. 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I know what you care about because they're the same things that my family cares about: jobs, infrastructure, and education. 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Akers, and I will be honored to again have your vote in November so that together we can work on common sense solutions to whatever challenges we may face. 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